hit the pedal. If things go wrong, it's just incidental. My bad, never got the memo. That you never have fun while you're in the limo. Yeah, you wanna ride in the six. You wanna dine in the six. But when I lean for the kiss, you said I'll probably

your strength. I'll be here when you wake up. Every night's gonna be alright. I give my life to only see you breathe again. Hand in hand as we walk on the white sands. To hear your voice, rejoice.